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1: Hey, I'm Deion Tedder, an attorney right here in Charleston and North Charleston. When you've been hurt through no fault of your own, you need a trusted lawyer in your corner who will fight for you. My colleagues at RPWB and I have decades of experience standing up for people just like you. So if you've been injured in an accident by

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1: Deon Tedder practices law at 1037 Chuck Dolly Boulevard in Mount Pleasant.
2: Closing the gap for over 20 years, making health make sense.
3: Cephas, didn't Dr. Bear tell you to stop with them smokes? It's a good thing that the man them other folks done stop folk from killing other people with them smokes. Now I can go into them fine restaurants and eat my food and don't have to worry about you pulling out one of them smoke and choking me crazy. Thank you, Mr. Mayor and them city councilmen. Now, if y'all could just come to my house and talk to my cousin Cephas, who got diabetes and a little heart disease and asthma, about smoking, I sure would appreciate it, because he ain't listening to Dr. Bear. And another thing, Cephas, there's a package came here for you from your girlfriend, Dottie. I opened it and a big bottle of Listerine and a prescription from Dr. Bell for some stop smoking medicine was in there. Cephas, I think she's trying to send you a message, boy. You need to let them smokes go.
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1: 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The-

0: Your vote is your voice, and every voice deserves to be heard. 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The 2026 midterm election is right around the corner. Here's the three things you need to know. One, make sure you are registered and your license is up to date with your correct name, especially if you recently got married. Two, know the location of your polling place and make sure you are informed on the candidates. Three, decide if you are going to early vote October 9th through the 31st or vote November 3rd. It's an important election and your vote counts.
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1: 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Somebody tell them people Mr. Hem is here.
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Somebody tell them people Mr. Hemis

0: you could put me any place on the map, cause I'm him. 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Somebody tell them people Mr. Him is here.
1: Whoa, whoa, whoa, whoa, whoa, whoa.
0: Mr. Him is here.
1: Whoa, whoa, whoa, whoa, whoa, whoa.
0: Mr. Him.

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3: Closing the gap for over 20 years, making health make sense.
4: Cephas, the other day I seen you at that quick food restaurant. 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Nah, Cephas, is that good for your number two sugar? Then to make matters worse, you had a big fry with one of them large sweet teas. When you have one of them sprung on the brand, don't say, I wish I had learned from Dr. Bell. Did not Dr. Bell tell you to get some of them exercise? Cephas walking around the greasy spoon ain't no exercise now. And another thing about doing the exercise, see if exercise ain't getting on your bike on the bridge and rolling down the hill, then letting your cousin Rufus push the bike back up the hill. Now, you know that ain't right. Cephas, I found the description that Dr. Bell wrote for you in your overalls. Cephas, this ain't no way to stay strong. You just stressing me out.
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Beat it off the wall, knock it down, get nasty on cam. You know I love it right, all night, all right. Turning off the lights and beat it like a mic. Killer don't run.

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0: 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You got a man. What they got to do with me? Come outside right quick.
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2: Cephas, didn't Dr. Bear tell you to stop with them smokes? It's a good thing that the man them other folk done stop folk from killing other people with them smokes. Now I can go into them fine restaurants and eat my food and don't have to worry about you pulling out one of them smoke and choking me crazy. Thank you, Mr. Mayor and them city councilmen. Now, if y'all could just come to my house and talk to my cousin Cephas, who got diabetes and a low heart disease and asthma, about smoking, I sure would appreciate it, because he ain't listening to Dr. Bear. And another thing, Cephas, there's a package came here for you from your girlfriend, Dottie. I opened it, and a big bottle of Listerine and a prescription from Dr. Bell for some stop-smoking medicine was in there. Cephas, I think she's trying to send you a message, boy. You need to let them smokes go.
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2: 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We are The Breakfast Club. It's time for Pass the

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C93 Jams is Show's the Tone for Hip Hop and R&B. Happy Friday to you. It's Reese G back to help you kick off another weekend in the city as I hook you up with that hip hop and R&B until 3. And this is your

voter registration application. So coming up in the next hour, I'll have the information that you need to know if you're not registered to vote, or information you can pass on to someone you know that is not registered to vote. You got to get registered this weekend so you can vote in the midterm elections next month on November 3rd.

0: arrested and appearing in court and all of that. In case you miss it, the mother of his son, Tia Kemp. We all know Tia Kemp. She always got so much to say. Well, she had some things to say in regards to this situation. And it's not what a lot of people would think. She is on Rick Ross's side. So in case you missed it, I'll tell you what she had to say about this situation. And that's coming up this afternoon. Coming up at the bottom of this hour, though, you know, I got you with that Feel Good Friday motivation at noon. DJ Fatboy does his thing with the Throwback Takeover mix. And we'll get into more of that hip-hop and R&B all throughout the day. And we're going to start going nonstop next with music for you from Cardi B with that Aha, Brett Faiyaz with Have To, Young Miami with Spin That, and more on Z93 Jams.
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0: tone for hip-hop and R&B is Z93 Jams. Good morning to you. I am Reese G. With your real motivation and on this Feel Good Friday, going to close out this week's motivation in regards to the things that you can do to lock in, to end the year strong. Provided you with tips throughout the week of things you can do, like stacking the habit, stacking your tasks with something else that you are already doing in your daily routine to make sure you're completing some type of task towards completing your goal, but also shrinking the goal. Don't make your goal so big that it overwhelms you and then you get to the point in the place that it is somewhat impossible for you to complete by the end of the year. Shrink the goal, shrink the task each day that you can be able to complete something on a daily basis. Don't make the task too big. And also swapping the screen time or getting rid of distractions that will take you off course and cause you to be distracted and not put in some work towards your goal on a daily and consistent basis. And as we close out the week, I just want to leave this with you in regards to that is what you need to do, but continue to focus on the why. Why are you doing it? What is that end goal? What is it that you want to see your life at the end of the year by completing this goal or even getting close to completing the goal? Progress over the next few months is infinitely better than giving up and waiting for January 1st. Reframe this part in this time of the year, not as a hard stop, but as a runway. Because the things you're doing right now is going to build the momentum that makes next year effortless. And that is in the event that you do not accomplish the goal by the end of the year. At least when you start 2027, that's a runway. You've already put in a significant amount of work to get that goal completed. So it's quite possible you can start the year off completing that goal. And wouldn't that be a great way to start the year? And then once again, just pick one goal to cross the finish line. And try to save 5 different goals for next year. Don't try to do all of that at once at the last minute, because if you overwhelm yourself once again and have multiple goals that you want to try to complete by the end of the year, it's almost going to guarantee that you will not get any of those goals completed. So be realistic, shrink the goal, put in the work on a daily basis, and continue to just stay focused and determined to making it happen. And at the end of the day, if you don't complete that goal, if things do not work out the way you wanted to, do not be disappointed in yourself. Be proud of yourself because you did put in the work. Be proud of yourself because you're closer to completing the goal. And doing something is always better than doing nothing. And that was your real motivation on Z93 Jams.
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1: Yeah. Ice.

If you are not happy about it, then there is something that you can do about it with your vote, okay? It's not going to kick the man in the White House out of the White House or out of office, but what it can do is put people in place that is going to take some power away from him in this Congress that's allowing him and his administration to do the things that they're doing to make our lives less affordable, okay? Grocery prices is significantly higher. Gas prices significantly higher. Healthcare costs significantly higher, and some people were even kicked off of their health care because they could not afford it. Okay, so there's things that we can do right now to put a stop to it, to halt some of the things that is happening while he continues to be in office for the next 2 years. And speaking of things becoming less affordable, the opportunity to purchase a home. A 30-year fixed mortgage rate has now risen to, get this, 7.49%. Home prices has to fall nationally. Okay, it has risen within the last 2 years, but this is the highest it's been. Now, I haven't done the math, but somebody did the math, and they said a $500,000 mortgage is now $4,000 a month, whereas a $500,000 mortgage was $1,800 a month back in 2021. So that just goes to show the difference in cost. Now, of course, most people are not going to go out and buy a $500,000 home, even though home prices are going up. But that's just to give you an idea of the significant increase in mortgages over the last few years. And where they're going up even more now, it's going to be even higher. So with that being said, today, I want to encourage you to make sure you are registered to the vote. And if you're not registered, or you know someone that's not registered, to get registered, because the deadline is this Sunday at 11:59 p.m. So here's what you need to do to get registered before the deadline this Sunday. Go to scvotes.gov, get the voter registration application, complete it, and then submit it right through scvotes.gov. You can also download it, complete it, and return it to your county voter registration office, but you have to do that today by 5 p.m., okay? Also,

but it has to be postmarked at least by Monday, October 5th. So this coming Monday, okay? You can also register once again in person at your county voter registration office, but they close at 5 p.m. today, okay? So whatever you do, whatever method you attempt to do it, however you try to do it, just make sure that you are registered to vote so you can vote

0: 19th through Saturday, October 31st. So you have that time frame to go and cast your vote. And if you can't do it during that time frame, you can always do it on Election Day on November 3rd between the hours of 7 a.m. and 7 p.m. But like I said, whatever you do, however you do it, get registered. Once you're registered, and even if you are registered, check your voter registration information, polling place, so you don't have any issues when you do go to vote. And then make sure you get out and vote. Coming up next is more hip-hop and R&B. 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
1: How much time do you think your kids really spend on screens? A new Surgeon General's advisory puts real numbers on it. 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The advisory links too much screen time to worse sleep, lower grades, less physical activity, and weaker in-person relationships. So what can you do? Well, experts recommend a family media plan, clear rules about when, where, and how much. And the advisory offers an easy-to-remember framework, the 5 D's: discuss, delay, divert, disconnect, and maybe the most powerful one, do model it yourself. It's not just how much time your kids spend on screens, but what they're doing on their devices. Quality matters more than quantity. I'm Dr. Sanjay Gupta, helping you live a better life.

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0: 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And you know what he's about to do? 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And it's coming up right after this on Charleston Tone for hip hop and R&B. 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

0: DJ Fatboy with the Friday Flashback Mix on Z93 Jams. I am Reese G, and the lottery is coming in hot yet again this weekend, y'all. 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
2: Cephas, didn't Dr. Bear tell you to stop with them smokes? It's a good thing that the man them other folks done stop folk from killing other people with them smokes. Now I can go into them fine restaurants and eat my food and don't have to worry about you pulling out one of them smoke and choking me crazy. Thank you, Mr. Mayor and them city councilmen. Now, if y'all could just come to my house and talk to my cousin Cephas, who got diabetes and a little heart disease and asthma, about smoking, I sure would appreciate it, because he ain't listening to Dr. Bear. And another thing, Cephas, there's a package came here for you from your girlfriend, Dottie. I opened it and a big bottle of Listerine and a prescription from Dr. Bell for some stop smoking medicine was in there. Cephas, I think she trying to send you a message, boy. You need to let them smokes go.
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0: She really is not believing Jasmine's story. Now, some of you may have seen what Tia had to say, but in case you didn't, we're going to close out the week dipping into what she has to say. You know, she never holds back. And also, we'll get back into that hip-hop and R&B from today. As we go nonstop, we're going to get into some music from Young Miami. Got Spin That on the way. We're going to hear from Rick Ross, along with French Montana and Max B, with Minx in Miami, as well as Chris Brown with Obvious. And it's all coming up as we go nonstop next on Charleston Tone for Hip Hop and R&B with Z93 Jams.
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0: Z93 GMs, I am Reese G, and we all know that the boss Rick Ross was locked up yesterday, hit with two charges, domestic violence charges, for felony battery by strangulation and misdemeanor battery. And, of course, he was in front of the judge yesterday, and his lawyer tried to use the celebrity card, but the judge was like, nah, I'm trying to hear that. She was like, Mr. Ross, I have no idea who you are, but you're going to be treated just like everybody else in here. But anyway, before all of that took place yesterday, his ex-girlfriend, Jasmine Kendrick, who is alleging that Rick Ross abused her physically, posted the pictures and saying that over the weekend on social media. Well, before all of that happened, I think it was like Tuesday or whatever the case may be, Tia Kemp, who shares a son with Rick Ross and who we all know because she do not hold back what she got to say about him or anybody else, entered the chat because she said people was tagging her in, I guess, Jasmine's post about it. Anyway, they thought she was going to go in on the boss. No, she went in on Miss Jasmine. That's right. She said, ladies, when that man say go home, Lord, that ride home with them garbage bags of your clothes in that backseat hurts. Trust me, it hurts. That's all. They want to be in the mansion forever. Go home, baby, and keep a job. Now, of course, you know, her mouth is not clean, so it's profanity lace. So I'm going to try to clean it up as much as I possibly can because I'm on these people radio station. But anyway, she said, I ain't feeling sorry for no. Because one thing I know, that fat B ain't finna do is hit nobody. You fight on yourself, girl. I don't believe it's cameras all around that new house. They can't get none of that money now. I'm finna get on a plane. I'm coming down there, she said. And I'm finna talk to you and your mama, too. I'm on the way. I told your fat to stop playing with these prostitute and ex-prostitutes tricking. Girl, if you think you're getting off on any of that estate, we ain't got no money for you, girl. So part of that, she was talking and directing to Rick Ross. She also went on a live stream on Instagram in regards to Jasmine Kendrick saying, you punched yourself. I'm the biggest mouth, baddest B. This B done wanted to drag for 20 years. He ain't whooped since MF in 2006. He don't touch no more. He don't pop up no more. He's scared. The money, the cameras around there, stop the BS. And of course, as you know, Tia Kemp does not hold back ever, ever, ever. But that's what she has to say in regards to the situation. Basically, she is not believing this story about Rick Ross being physically abusive towards his ex-girlfriend, Jasmine Kendrick. But I guess we'll see how it all plays out now that the law is involved, whether these charges stick or stay, and ultimately what is going to come of it. His attorney put out a statement yesterday saying that he did not do it and basically said that people are, well, they're asking people to respectfully let things play out before rushing the judgment. Let the judicial process run its course. So we'll see how what happens and what happens as it runs its course in that situation. But Tia Kemp, she's always going to come with it, and she came with it this time, and I'm sure she's probably had more to say since he's been locked up. But anyway, on the way, more hip-hop and R&B, and we're going non-stop with Charleston Tone for hip-hop and R&B with Z93 Jams.
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0: It's Reese G right back at you to let you know about these Uber vouchers that your Lowcountry attorney, Trey Harrell, has to give you if you're going out and partying this weekend. He wants you to party responsibly, and he's doing his part to help reduce the risk of car accidents by offering Uber vouchers so you can enjoy events without worrying about the dangers of getting behind the wheel after drinking. You can get more information by going to his website, which is TreyHelps.com, and make sure you follow Trey Helps on social media so you know when the next set of vouchers will be available. Also, make sure you tell your friends and family about these vouchers as well. Now, I don't know any other attorney that's doing that, but I do know if you find yourself in an unfortunate situation and need legal representation, whether it's helping you get back on your feet after you were injured in an auto accident or guiding you through a DUI charge, Trey Harrell will provide you with the type of representation you expect and deserve. His office is in Charleston at 2000 San Rittenberg Boulevard in Harrell Square. 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

October is Breast Cancer Awareness Month, and the original Charlie Oko is bringing the community together with their new 843 Strong Pink Edition cat with the map, and I love that. I'm Reese G, and we all know that Charlie O keeps Charleston at the center of the story with every design they create, right? Well, this month, they're doing it with a purpose, with one of their iconic designs. Now, you're still going to get that signature map of Greater Charleston printed right underneath the brim of the cap. But this time, it's all about supporting, remembering, and honoring the strength of someone you know and love who is going through or has gone through breast cancer. I'm talking about a mother, grandmother, aunt, sister, friend, godmother, coworker, or neighbor. Or maybe you've gone through it or are going through it yourself. It's for the fighters, the survivors, the families, and everybody standing beside somebody that they love, including Jerron and the Charlie O family. Because this Pink Edition 843 Strong Cat with the Map carries a deeply personal story for them. 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It's a movement they're creating. 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This is your last chance to get it because once it's gone for good. So head on over to where Charleston shops itself, the original Charlie O Co, and show how we can come together and be 843 strong for Breast Cancer Awareness Month. Coming at you next, more hip-hop and R&B. We're going to go nonstop with Beyonce with Morning Dew. We're going to hear from Cardi B with Aha and more on Charleston's Tone for Hip-Hop and R&B with Z93 Jams.

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1: Z93 Jams, I'm Reese G in Chucktown. That's going to do it for me. Our time together has come to an end for this week. As always, you know I enjoy spending my week with you, but it's time for me to get on up out of here and make my way over to 208 South Goose Creek Boulevard. Goose Creek Mitsubishi is where I'll be from 4 to 6 p.m., and it's where you need to be for a chance to win up here tickets to see Chris Brown, Usher Raymond, Williams-Brice Stadium in Columbia on October 29th. That's right, the countdown to when they touch down in the Carolina is on, okay? And you and the guests will be able to check out the hottest R&B show of the year absolutely free. So pull up for your chance to register to win these tickets. And while you're there, if you are in the market for a vehicle, check out all that they have on the lot. Take it for a test drive if you see something you like. And then let them get you rolling off the lot today in your next vehicle. Even if you know how it goes, you got low credit, bad credit, or repo on your record, plus zero down. So come on through. Looking forward to seeing you this afternoon. 208 South Goose Creek Boulevard, Goose Creek, Mitsubishi from 4 to 6 is where I will be. But coming at you next on this radio is DJ Cass, taking care of you with more of that hip-hop and R&B until 7 p.m. As always, he's going to keep you in the know as the best way to go to get where it is you're trying to go with those traffic reports for your Friday afternoon commute. And I know he has more in store for you, so make sure you kick it with him. But whatever you got going on, as well as today and the rest of this weekend, want you to make sure you are enjoying yourself, okay? But most importantly, out of all things, be safe out there. And from me to you, I wish you peace and blessings. I'm out.
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4: Friday afternoon, driving into the weekend, seeing some slowdowns, mainly on I-526 westbound, seeing some slowdowns and probably some rain in the on the roads here coming up. I-526 westbound from Clements Ferry to the I-26 exchange right now at about a 10-minute delay. Also, Savannah Highway, southbound Wesley to Main Road, seeing delays of about 10 minutes as well. Drive safely out there. Be ready for a little rain. That is traffic from the injury.
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8: 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Daughter, make sure you know what the doctor talking about when y'all talking about your sugar, huh?
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4: Your man Noah on traffic in Charleston. Starting off for the hour, we are seeing some heavy congestions for those traveling on the Donhoe Bridge heading westbound towards I-526. Including Leeds Avenue coming from Dorchester Road. We also see a delay for those traveling on Eagle Drive heading towards Ashley Phosphate. Savannah Highway southbound from Wesley St. Andrews to Main Road is an 18-minute delay. Always check for your blind spots. Be careful while driving on that road.
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5: 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We jumping off, baby. Next hour, 4 o'clock. You know how it goes down. We got that artist spotlight.

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0: Turned Up Radio Show. It's the one DJ Kaz. Good afternoon, Chucktown and surrounding areas. As we're getting it in, we got to check in with Reese G. We also still, I want to bless you with a different version of the artist spotlight, because I'm quite sure the internet has been on fire because of the allegations on the situation with Rosé. So, obviously, if you listen to the Breakfast Club Morning Show, they brought you up to speed, and you know they're going to have the intel to bring to you. And I'll tell you where it stands now, just in case you're late on the whole situation or whatever. So we'll get to that in a minute. So a different version of the Artist Spotlight. On this Good News Friday, we got, how do I want to call it? It's an event. I would say it's an event, informative event, that is coming up on this Sunday that I want to share with you from my bro, Big Unk, because he's going to be putting on an event that could be very beneficial to you if you've ever been in trouble like Rosé is, and with the arms of the law and how to navigate that. So I'll give you that details coming up as well. But right now, it's Reese G. Mitsubishi, not going to do it. But we got to get to Reese G, because I know everybody's waiting for me to do it. But, you know, the commercial does it best, so I'm going to leave it there. Plus, you know, my allergies and my voice ain't that good. So, right after this traffic, we check in with Reese G. So stick around. It's the Turfed Up Radio Show. It's Z93 Jams.
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4: You may know we're back on traffic in Charleston. We are seeing an increase of delay for those traveling on the Dunhope Bridge heading westbound and eastbound. And we also are now experiencing a new congestion for those traveling on Savannah Highway heading eastbound towards the Ravenel Bridge. I-526 westbound from Clements Ferry Road to I-26 is a 16-minute delay. Savannah Highway southbound from Wesley St. Andrews to Main Road is a 15-minute delay. Always check for your blind spots.
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0: So this one's going to be a little different, almost like the topic of the day. I will connect it with a song, but some of the optics just don't feel right to do so because of the allegations with Rick Ross. I wanted to push it closer to the good news on Friday. And you'll understand in just a second. I'm going to separate it by song, though. All right. So just for you to get a recap, just in case you are not 100% up on the allegations that went down with Rick Ross, I want you to take a listen to the story, courtesy of CBS News Miami. Let's go.
1: We can tell you that the arrest report says that Rick Ross violently attacked his former girlfriend at the Star Island home they were living in on August 28th. The report said they'd been in a relationship for about a year. Now, the report said the 50-year-old Ross, whose real name is William Leonard Roberts, accused his former girlfriend of lying to him about a relationship she had with a friend and said every time she denied the allegations he was making, he struck her. He reportedly hit her in the chest, choked her, grabbed her by the ponytail, and slammed her head against a wall. He is charged with battery by strangulation, a felony, and misdemeanor battery. In court, Judge Mindy Glaser found probable cause for the charges and set bond at a total of $5,000 and ordered Ross to stay away from the victim.
0: I know, first and foremost, Rick Ross would be laughing at the actual bond. Why is the bond possibly so low? See, this is what sometimes I try to explain to y'all, convey to y'all. Just, okay, he was arrested. He's guilty. Until maybe it come knocking on your door or maybe someone you love. And then the first thing you're like, nah, free so-and-so. Why? The police arrested him. He's guilty, right? Or do you wait for the facts to come out? Reason why I say that, because of a couple of things here. Probable cause. This happened over a month ago. So if you had something, some type of dust up with somebody, see, I must get my attorney in here, one of my attorneys, and let them explain to you how this actually works and a conspiracy, or how easy, not saying nothing about this situation now, but how easy it is for you to get arrested. And really, how easy it is for you to get indicted on certain things, depending on what level of severity of the crime, right? Because, again, I was just talking to the attorney, Deon Tedder, yesterday, and how he was just making note of how easy an indictment can come down where you can indict a ham sandwich. Like, indictments should be abolished in this country. Why? Because only the prosecution gets to present to this special jury. And there's nothing to combat what they say. Even though that's their side, their version, their evidence. Even the individual being accused ain't a privy to what they're telling the grand jury. So unfortunately, they could say whatever. It could be fabricated, especially when you get this discovery and be like, this is totally different from what they said in the indictment. They just want to secure that to get you in there and boom, boom, boom, boom. Sometimes they don't even forthcome and look over the evidence properly. Do a lousy job with it. So you got to be careful out there how you move when it comes to probable cause, as you would what you just heard. Because yet again, the incident happened over a month ago, and the law still comes calling. You know how much could happen in a month to either change the narrative to fit what you want to say because you need to get back at somebody? That's why don't rush it. Okay, let's see what it goes down. But let's see what some of what the police department had to say about how they came to the conclusion to say, okay, we got enough to arrest, because they did get a warrant to search his house because his girlfriend, his former ex, said that there could be video footage there, which I doubt would be in a month later. Some of those video surveillance in our homes, they get turned around in like 7 days or so, especially if it's a 24-hour cycle. So take a listen.
2: What we do know is that the victim was wearing a hoodie, at which point in time the offender grabbed that hoodie, and according to the victim, she began to lose her breath.
0: Okay. Like I said, we got to do a major special segment on this, because you can crack this code and break it all down. So she said, and because she got the jump and went to authorities first, she was able to get him arrested on probable cause. Y'all better watch out for that term right there, because you know what? I don't like what you said on social media. So me and my partner is going to team up. And I'm just telling you what my attorney would basically come on and regurgitate on here. Me and my partner is going to team up and said, you tried to hit us with a billy club, a golf club, or you tried to hit us with your car. And I can go out there and scrape my knee and right now and say, see the scrape on my knee? Yeah, because I was running and I fell. Probable cause. If I got to teach you this, then just be prepared when it happens to you if you want to turn a deaf ear to this stuff and don't understand how this legal system works. Finally, I want to give you the soundbite of something that was most embarrassing when it came inside his bond hearing and the irony behind something that I just did on the air 2 days ago. Take a listen.
3: All I can say is that the allegations are false. He's innocent. Everything is going to come out. We just ask that you allow the process to play out before rushing to judgment, because the truth will come out.
0: Of course we don't do that. Who does that? He was arrested. He's guilty. But take a listen.
1: Now, Ross has been ordered to surrender any firearms that he might have. He'll have an arraignment on October 22nd. All this happens just days after his former girlfriend made a post on social media accusing him of abusing her. We can tell you that Ross just bonded out of jail. We'll have much more on this story coming up tonight.
0: All right. So there, that's not the part that I wanted to play, but I'll play it in our Good News Friday because it's a funny moment, but there is something I want to connect to this with Good News Friday. So stick around to the Turned Up Radio Show and I'll give you that piece of it. So I hope this was an educational piece, because there's going to be either your son, your daughter going to get into the situation because they was in the club or something like that, and how easy. That's why I think I had to go through some of the things I did to really understand, to educate the public of how easy, I can't stress it enough, of how easy it is to get arrested on probable cause and how easy it is to get indicted, which needs to be abolished, because the way an indictment process should work, if they're going to be in front of a grand jury, both sides should be able to tell their versions and let the grand jury decide, you know what? There's nothing here. Oh, yo, there is something here. As opposed to the biased way the system works in this country. We got work to do in this country to twist this thing around to be fair and just for all when it comes to the legal system. You feel me? You heard me?
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1: Turned Up Radio Show. It's the one DJ Cass about to check back in with Rishi G. Goose Creek, Mitsubishi. We're going to get after it in just a second. See what the haps is. But right now, I got to bless you with that good news on this Friday. Go into the weekend with a clear conscience, clear heart, clear mind. Enjoy our weekends. We know there's issues out there. We'll leave it at the door and bring it to the floor come Monday if it's in the plan and demand. Till then, Mama Mabel, strike up the band. Let's go. Anytime today. Where you at, Mama Mabel? Talk to me. Yeah, that's what I'm talking about.
2: When I wake up in the afternoon, which pleases me to do.
1: Oh, yes.
2: Don't nobody bring me no bad.
1: Oh, no, no, no.
2: Cause I wake up all red and I can
1: This show. Sing along now. No bad. All good in the neighborhood when it comes down to the law. Okay? That's the way I would put it to you. Because sometimes we step in it. Sometimes we get caught up. Sometimes we get jammed up by way of a lie. And then you got to find your way out. Some of you going to find your way out because the lie wasn't sustainable. And it's just going to be crumbled up. And it's going to go away. Because people tend to realize what the lie was. And then when they look deeper and be like, oh, there's actual other evidence here that shows that maybe what has been said wasn't really, so it goes away. But then sometimes it doesn't. And when it doesn't and you go through the system and the jury finds you guilty, so what is one to do? You do like all the brothers and sisters that's locked down right now, honorably serve your time and come on out. But the problem is, they still want to villainize you and look at you as somebody who did something dastardly. Rightfully so, to a degree. But that is what the penitentiary is supposed to be for, to rehab you, to right those wrongs, and come out on the other side and be a better version of you and be a blessing to others who may be going down that road to say, yo, little bro, little sis, don't do what I unfortunately did. I had to pay for it, and I'm still not getting a second opportunity when it comes to employment and some of my rights. Well, there is a chance and an opportunity for you to do so, and because my dog, Big Unk out there, that's what he goes by, so, you know, it's kind of hard for me to say that because I think we're on the same age, so the call, but I guess you could still, it's kind of weird, but you can kind of close to be the same age. Somebody still be your uncle. Yikes. Okay. Yeah, literally, you could actually be the same age. Now that I think about it. But anyway, so going down this Sunday at 129A St. James Avenue, please put that, write that down, jot that down, put that in your smart device. 129A St. James Avenue. It's going down from 5 to 6. That's October 4th, so that's this Sunday. Pardon information and instructions. So if you won, that won a second chance, you paid your debt to society, and now you're just looking for an opportunity, another opportunity, a second chance. That should be allotted to you. Because we're a country of second chances, even third chances sometimes. And now here's an opportunity for you to do so by way of a pardon. Now, if you don't understand pardons, I could break it down to you real quick if you don't mind. And that basically says the charge still sticks on your record, unfortunately, but it's forgiven. So you get some of your rights back, like the right to vote. See, this stuff you're going to be educated on out there. And you get the right to own a firearm again, which rightfully so you should, according to the First Amendment anyway. So with that being said, to regain some of these rights and to get back on your feet, and even in the eyes of some employers, look, I did my time. I'm serving my community honorably for 5, 10, 15 years, however long it's been for you. It's about time the city, the state, even the country forgives me for this so I can move on and have some sort of quality of life. And that's what this event can do for you. The pardon information and instructions being put on by Brother Big Unk and special guest Josh Holmes is going down this Sunday from 5 to 6 at 129A St. James Avenue. And it's sponsored by Professionals of Monroe, which is a nonprofit organization here to help you get back on your feet and regain some of your rights or get better educated. So when the opportunity comes for you to go before the pardon board, like I did for my brother Papa Smurf, traveled all the way to Columbia, stood by my brother, and all the great he's done in the community from all of the poison he put out into the community, righting that wrong. We salute that brother, and that could be you too. Because sometimes we got to learn from our mistakes, and the best way to do it is to be forgiven and given another opportunity. Unlike some churches around here that will turn their back on you, period. Crazy, man. So with that being said, definitely be a part of this event right there. If you know somebody, share the information to help them get back on their feet and get a second chance, because I think we all deserve that. And that is your good news on this Friday. Mama Mabel, take us out, baby.

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2: Your man Noah on traffic in Charleston. We are now starting to experience a slight delay for those traveling on May Road before crossing River Road, but we do see an increase of delay for those traveling on Meeting Street heading towards I-26, including Eagle Drive heading towards Ashley Phosphate. I-26 westbound from downtown US 17 to I-526 is a 19-minute delay. I-26 westbound from the cross town to South Carolina 27, exit 187 is a 21-minute delay. From the injury attorney, Trey Harrell, Traffic Center.
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0: home for hip hop and R&B. Turned up radio shows, the one DJ cast. Yeah, yeah, yeah. Okay, you know about the biz. Goose Creek Mitsubishi. Got to check in with Reese G in a sec. You know, God is great, man. God is great. Despite, you know, some individuals, very small few, clicks and likes and all that stuff they want to do on the benefit of my name, I just received a call that I'm going to play back for y'all. And that's why the answer came basically on the air. And that is more than amazing to me, the fact that I question certain things like, nah, I've lived a good, upstanding life, especially here in this town, in this community, and what I've done in the community and for local artists in this town, despite what a few haters want to say out there. If you grew up, you understand. You know what the Chucktown Hit Factory was. You know what Battle of the Home Jam was. You know how we support it. And you know this is a heritage station. So the fact of the matter is, when I get calls like I just got, I say, you know what? I'll do it all over again with the same lie to come down on me to go through all the process I got to go through. Because now I get it and I understand. And I can't be broken. I can't be moved. And you can chirp all you want because your simple words don't move me. You're minor. I'm major in this game right here and what I do. Period. So now that I got the whole masses in the 5 o'clock hour to hear it, now you heard that and you understand. And at 5:50, I'll play a portion of this call back because it was very moving. And now I get it and I understand. And I get the assignment. I understand the assignment and I'm on the assignment and I'm getting after the assignment. It's a Turned Up Radio Show. We check in with Reese G. Keep it locked in. It's the Z.
1: Your man Noah back on traffic in Charleston. We are still having some moderate congestions for those traveling on Savannah Highway heading towards the Ravenel Bridge, including Leeds Avenue coming from Dorchester Road. And we also see a spike up for those traveling on Eagle Drive heading towards Ashley Falls Fee. I-26 westbound from the cross town to South Carolina 27, exit 187 is a 15-minute delay. Always check for your blind spots. From the injury attorney, it's your Hero Traffic Center.
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0: 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And she's going to let you know how it's going down, how you can get a new whip, a new ride, no money down, all that good stuff, man. What it is, Reese.
8: Hey, Cass. 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We are here at Goose Creek Mitsubishi giving you a chance. 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It will be here before you know it. The countdown is on for Usher Raymond. Chris Brown takes over Williams Bryce Stadium in Columbia October 29th. 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

0: I went triple dipper. 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For real. 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They not having going on.
1: Why?
0: That's why they can't get a deal.
2: Put you down.
3: Yeah, I'm putting you on, putting you down, putting you on. It's the Turnt Up Radio Show. I am the one, DJ Kaz, with the original Drive at 5 with DJ Fat Boy. We're going to check in with Reese G one more time. But as I promised, I do want to play this conversation that I had with a caller that called in when I was talking about the Rick Ross situation and talking about the event that's going on this weekend that you can be a part of. If you are one looking for a pardon and get educated on understanding how the pardon process works. And it's an event going on this Sunday from 5 to 6 p.m., just real short and quick, at 129A St. James Avenue in Goose Creek. And it's called the Pardon Information and Instruction. Does anybody know Big Unk on social media? You know how you do. I know a lot of times everybody ain't thrilled with him, but he speaks his mind and he speaks it like it is. And he really wants to be one of those pillars in the community as a form of resource to be a blessing to just the community itself or definitely his peoples in general or people in general. So with that being said, I want you to hear some of this conversation when I was speaking about the Pardon Information and Instructions event that's going down once again at 129A St. James Avenue in Goose Creek. I want you to feast your ears on this and take a listen, because if nothing else, all this shows me is why when I question the good Lord, it's like I've been upstanding in this community for over 30 years. Been on this radio station, just celebrated my 29th last month. This year coming up, be 30 years on Z93 Jams, not consistently all the way through. I mean, consistently, yes, I was on the station, but I was traveling, touring, and all of that. It was just really the last 15 or so years where I've locked down and been on a show like this for the last 12 years. So the bottom line is, at the end of the day, there was a bump in the road with a lie that came into my life 3 years ago. Pure lie, 100% pure lie. And you could run, go tell that, because that's what some of you want to do because you like mess. And you can look at my body of work. And you can look at, I challenge anybody out there. I challenge anybody out there to find anything negative about me in them streets outside of your perception of me because you don't like maybe because I'm from New York. And this is sort a handful of people, okay? But at the end of the day, so I start to question, why I got to go to this 30, almost 30 plus years down here doing good by the community and representing on this station, which is a heritage station. Why? Well, maybe it's because of calls like this. So take a listen.
4: I missed you. You were talking about the pardon. I didn't get the information. I just turned the radio station. I'm very much interested in about that. I don't know if you're going to talk about it again, but I would love to get the information on it. But 10 years ago, I made a bonehead decision, bad decision,
3: and
4: so it's a felony.
3: Yeah. Ugh, man. But how are you doing now, and what's going on now?
4: Well, hey, God is great, man. I'm making a living. I'm making good. $72,000 a year.
3: All right, good for you.
4: I lost everything, but
3: it's okay.
4: Sold me, man.
3: That's right.
4: Sold me.
3: Talk to me. That's right.
4: I'm renting, but I prefer to own a home.
3: There you go.
4: I don't have to worry about it. So I wanted to get it clear so I can carry my weapon again.
3: Okay.
4: Perfect. I'd be free.
3: Yes.
4: Doing that.
3: Yes, and you deserve that, man. Especially after 10 years, and you got an honorable job. You've paid your debt, man. Now it's time for redemption, and it sounds like you're well on your way to that.
4: Yeah, man, I got a great job. I paid my restitution. You know, it was embarrassing. I knew better, but it was, the enemy had put you in a bad situation.
3: Amen.
4: And you make, whenever you get desperate, that's a terrible feeling to be in, bro.
3: Correct.
4: When you're desperate, you would do anything.
3: Yep.
4: It was a terrible thing, and it haunted me for so many years, but I pushed and pushed through to get on the other side and lost it all, car, home, but God has restored me, and I'm moving. I'm great. I just wanted to be able to own my firearm, carry my firearm. I already been voting, so wasn't a problem with the voting. Just being able to carry my firearm.
3: Yep.
4: and protect my family.
3: Yep, you deserve all those rights back. You deserve all those rights back, man. And I think it's about time you get before a parole board, man, and have them consider that, man. And have good people advocate for you, stand by your side to advocate for you, man. There's a good chance I think you can get that part.
4: I appreciate you being real. And I listen to you every now and then, but I appreciate it. But some reason, I turned it on, and it said, you were talking about, Brother Ross, Rick Ross, and how easy to get into the system. I thought, it's easy to get mixed up in it. But I appreciate you. I thank God for allowing you to put that out there. If you only touch one, you touch me, bro. I appreciate you, man.
3: And that's what I wanted to share with you. You know, sometimes we can lose sight of that because the enemy will come in your life and put a bunch of mess before you. And you lose sight of what God's vision and God's plan is for you. But if you stay steadfast and hold on to God's unchanging hand and keep the focus on what God's plan is for you, number one, it can't be denied and the distractions will come. But the ultimate blessing comes by the vessel that is you being used for folks like that. It's Turned Up Radio Show's Dizzy.
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5: You may know we're back on traffic in Charleston. We are still having some moderate congestions for those traveling on Savannah Highway heading towards the Ravenel Bridge, including Leeds Avenue coming from Dorchester Road. And we also see a spike up for those traveling on Eagle Drive heading towards Ashley Falls Street. I-26 westbound from the cross turn to South Carolina 27, exit 187 is a 15-minute delay. Always check for your blind spots. From the injury attorney, Trey Harrell, Traffic Center.
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0: 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I was about to, but you convinced us. 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

0: 10, girl, you a 10. 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

0: 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It's the one DJ Cast. Just about to go into our weekend because it's official. We are in the weekend. Yes, indeed. So enjoy it. When we come back, we round things out to get into our weekend as well and to keep you up on the events that is going on this weekend that you can be involved in, especially if you know someone who is interested in a pardon, deserves a pardon, want to look into a pardon, have served their time, and feel they deserve another shot at this thing called LYFE, then make sure you tell them to be a part of this event going down this Sunday, August 4th from 5 to 6 p.m. Big Unk is putting it on with special guest Josh Holmes, and he's a gun instructor, because that's one of the rights that you want to have restored, like my brother that called in earlier. I'm not even going to mention his name since he shared his testimony with us. So if you're one that want to get your rights restored, but you're not understanding or really not educated on the pardon process, and, you know, we could even talk expungements if you want. There's a huge difference between the two. Be a part of the event October 4th from 5 to 6, going down at 129 A St. James Avenue in Goose Creek. 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Refreshments will be available as well. So put that on your calendar for this Sunday from 5 to 6 p.m. All right, Turned Up Radio Show, the Viral 9, Turned Up Radio Show feature song of the day. And celebrate those celebrating birthdays today. So keep it locked in before we wrap things up. This is Z.
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0: 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Z93 Jams.
16: You ain't need to you with this
17: exactly. Right there.
18: Where you going?
17: Where you going?
16: Let people jam. Take me through there.

0: Now, wait, I got the microphone on so all of Chucktown can hear. That's when you're supposed to be quiet in the studio. You know that. You know better than that. No, you know better than that. I'm live on the radio. I don't know why you're still trying to have a conversation with me. Oh, my goodness, man. Where you from, anyway? I'm going to put you on. Good. Get that mic right there. Where you from? You ain't got to put on the headphone. Well, go ahead. Put it on. Go ahead. You're not supposed to be on this in this studio right there. You're supposed to be on that side of the studio. But where are you from? Tell everybody where you're from.
1: I'm from Atlantic City, New Jersey.
0: Oh, Lord. A Jersey girl?
1: Jersey girl.
0: Lord have mercy. Don't you know they don't really take to us Yankees?
1: It's okay. We cousins. We cousins.
0: That's where all this, all my fam, this is where my cousins and everything are, man. Like the whole fam's down here.
1: Yeah.
0: So with that being said, I asked you, did you like that song?
1: I love that song.
0: Well, how impossible in the world are you from up top and you like that song?
1: I just, you know what? I'm just a dancer. So, you know, I like to pop that thing.
0: Oh, so.
1: I like to dance. I like music that make me move, you know?
0: I make people move.
1: Yeah, you do.
0: So.
1: You almost got me in a car accident. I'll be over there turned up.
0: Yes.
1: Turned up your radio.
0: So, with that being said, I feel like I'm losing my New York car altogether.
1: Ooh.
0: I don't really use it anymore, but
1: I
0: think I lost it because I like that song too. Yikes.
1: Yikes.
0: And then I might be losing some street creds with that. I don't know.
1: If you get you turned up?
0: They don't be getting me turned up. Now. Let's not go that far. I'd just be like, you know, I just learned it. I don't know. I don't know what's going on with me today. I guess it's a transformation.
1: Okay.
0: Into the oldest mature person I will ever be in existence before I leave this world.
1: Okay, smart guy.
0: I don't know if there's another level for me as far as maturity. I think I reached the top.
1: No. You think you at stage 5? You know, stage 5 eclization in the pyramid?
0: Yeah. I'm stage 5.
1: Okay.
0: Damn, man. Stage 5 sound like you got to be a scholar, though.
1: But you just said you're there, so.
0: I don't know if I ain't no scholar, though.
1: Now you're saying you're not a scholar. You're wise.
0: I throw knowledge out there, but I don't know. I don't claim to know it all, so I don't think I could be at the top of the pyramid. I could be in the mix. Oh, you're at the top?
1: I'm at the top.
0: All right, then spit some knowledge real quick. Let me see if I can refute that. I'm quite sure I will be able to, okay? Because I'm a critical thinker, so. See, I put you on the dot. Can't do it.
1: You put me on the dot like that.
0: I'm just trying to tell you, man. I can tell you about something good, and that is you. All right, so here's something. You know the difference, but and I hope. Let me see how you answer this. You know the difference between a pardon and an expungement.
1: Once one gets dismissed and covered up, right, and then the other one. I mean, like you don't see it, and then the other one. I don't know.
0: Okay, no, that's you're close.
1: Am I like right there? But I think
0: I'm gonna give you in layman's terms. One disappears like it never happened, and one will always be there, but you're forgiven.
1: Okay.
0: Yeah.
1: Yeah.
0: So the only reason why it would have been no wrong answer with you, with your pretty smile, it would have been, I wouldn't know because I don't get into that type of mess unless you be acting up in them streets and jurors.
1: You know. I had one little expunge, y'all, but guess what?
0: Oh, wow.
1: It never, guess what? It was done. Joking.
0: Not expungement. Let me find out.
1: It was,
0: you be outside like that?
1: No, it was something. It was literally a girl fight. It was it. It was.
0: And you caught
1: fight.
0: A charge over that?
1: No, I didn't because of my
0: Then how did
1: my
0: you get expunged?
1: My principal saved me. He was like, well, it wasn't even, they said, if I do anything else, they would put it on my record.
0: Was it a school record or it couldn't have been an actual record?
1: No, it's at the court. I would have to go to court for the fight.
0: And who told you that? They said they could put
1: it on? The judge.
0: Oh, the judge told you.
1: The judge. But when I say ever, never got in trouble again.
0: Oh, okay. So you learned from your mistake.
1: What? They will not lock me.
0: Even though, do you know this term, boxing him out?
1: I'll box somebody real quick.
0: Okay, that's what I'm talking about. So even though it's like they said what they said, you still better come correct your way, right?
1: 0.5. I'm from Jersey. I could flip real quick.
0: I could tell. And I could tell with that little, the Jersey accent. You still got that Jersey accent in you, too. Well, anyway, so next time you come in my studio, you just make sure, you know, zip that lip. Just come and tell me what you got to tell me or give me the paperwork or whatever you got to do to your cumulus business. But when I'm on the radio, just like.
1: Yes, sir. Sorry.
0: Thank you very much. I appreciate that. Ladies and gentlemen, that's Miss Angie B. Give us some love in the club. Well, no, I told you can't do that. So what is your name?
1: Angie B. Love.
0: Angie B. Love. Yeah. Love. Now, we could work with that, but you can't do Angie B. Okay. That's off limits to everybody on the planet. That name has been retired.
1: Okay.
0: God rest her soul.
1: Okay.
0: All right. That's what it is. So A.B. Love.
1: Yeah.
0: I think that's what I'm going to do. That's what I'm going to do.
1: Okay, DJ Cass with the AB that's Love.
0: I'm built for this. I'm trying to tell you what I do. What I was just saying. All right, we'll be back with the Viral 9 Turned Up Radio Show feature song. And day and celebrate those celebrating birthdays. Keep it locked in. It's the Z.
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2: Z93 Jams, Charleston's home for hip-hop and R&B. Turned up radio show. It's the one DJ Cass. Time for that viral nine before I get up out of here. Of course, we're going to bless you with those celebrating birthdays. Yeah, we're going to show y'all some love in the club. So let's get right to it. All right, AB Love, you up in here with me. So you're going to ride along with these stories. You ready?
3: Let's go.
2: All right, so coming in at number nine, this is like basically all news outlets are reporting this one. But you might want to keep your eye on this story where there is a trucker strike concerns because the diesel is so high in prices. You agree with that?
3: Yeah.
2: Something to be nervous about?
3: Yeah, these prices is high.
2: All right, that's the number nine trending news story right there that's going on right now. Number eight, now here's a crazy one, Tennessee execution controversy. Mm. Well, a lot of people are talking about this one where Tennessee has halted the execution after a death row inmate reportedly survived the execution attempts. So they that's not fun. But they didn't
3: die.
2: They
3: survived. That's good.
2: Yeah,
3: God wanted to keep them alive.
2: That's where my mindset was going at the end of the day. Like,
3: you can't stop with God.
2: God's laws can't be denied. If God said, not so. I don't care how much injection you put in people. I don't care what firing squad. Like, why he's still alive? How does this happen to he or she? But so the person's hospitalized, so they halted the execution. So I don't mean that. I guess that person may get life in prison because now attorneys are going to be like, that's why this is humane. You can't do it again.
3: Yeah.
2: So they may have a stay for the rest of their life. Maybe there's a greater purpose for them to be alive. So if you go deep with that. So there's that one. Number six. I feel like I skipped one there. Number seven was Sierra. She posted photos for folks to guess what the gender is or whatever. Mm-hmm. So that's trending right now.
3: I just made a video for Sierra. I did a pink and blue video for her. So I think she having a boy.
2: I have no comment on it either way.
3: I think she's having a boy.
2: Any reason why? Just because?
3: I can see her belly. It's kind of high.
2: I don't know what that means.
3: Okay.
2: That must be a lady.
3: It's a woman thing.
2: Yeah, and I'm going to leave it there because I don't want to infringe on that. Number six, from there's a Cornell investigation. You up on this story?
3: No.
2: Where a woman was gang raped by a fraternity brothers or whatever, and the investigation was terrible. They spoke to those who allegedly were involved. How do you have an investigation and not?
3: Not an investigation.
2: So now here's the twist in it. The New York Attorney General is now taking over the investigation as an independent investigator.
3: Okay.
2: That was brought on by Kathy Hochul, the governor of the great state of New York. So there's that story. So that one's going to grow some legs.
3: Well,
2: so when they thought the train that they was doing had left the station, seems like it came back to the station. Yep. So they may have to.
3: Comes to life.
2: There you go. We'll see how that plays out. Number five, Keisha Cole's brother is found safe because he went on there talking reckless. Like, I don't know. People was concerned about him. So it was a APB put out on him, basically. And looks like all is well that ends well with that. Are you up on that one?
3: Yes, Keisha Cole, all her family.
2: Yeah.
3: That's
2: so
3: how they do her.
2: Good news right there.
3: Yeah.
2: Number four, Different World gets renewed.
3: I see.
2: After the debut.
3: I know.
2: And it's already, so that's powerful there.
3: Did
2: so,
3: you watch it? Are you?
2: No, I don't watch TV, unfortunately. Oh, okay. You know I got 8 million businesses.
3: I know. So, busy man.
2: Yeah, but I'll try to catch up on it. You saw it? It's pretty cool. Oh, okay, then. I don't know.
3: I'm busy. I got six jobs.
2: Yeah, you are a woman.
3: Hello.
2: I'm a business man.
3: And
2: you didn't get it?
3: A woman.
2: Okay. I'll leave it at that. Where am I? Number three. So, Rosé, we already know about his troubles back in the headlines. Would you like to hear what he had to say about this one? Take a listen.
4: Mr. Roberts is a celebrity. So, I don't know.
5: So, what does that mean?
4: I don't know to whatever degree Your Honor can, but I'd ask that his release be expedited. He's in a red jumpsuit, and for purposes of his safety, I don't know what Your Honor can do.
5: I don't know. Hi, Mr. Roberts. I have no idea who you are, except as somebody here in the court who's going to be treated fairly just like everybody else.
2: Bam. Damn.
3: Brick balls.
2: Bim. And here's the crazy thing. That judge was a judge I talked about 2 days ago on the radio in regards to a woman who went on a cruise and left her kids to fend for themselves at the crib.
3: Yeah.
2: She went before that same judge that Rose had. So people online are saying, is that the only judge in Miami? Because she's taken all, it seems like she got all the cases and she don't seem to play. So she wasn't impressed with his celebrity status. Mm-hmm. That just goes to show when you think you the biggest boss out there thus far, there's somebody be like, who are you? Who the F are you?
3: She said, I don't even know you.
2: Shout out to J. Cole. Who the, you don't remember that song? Okay, just came out. Anyway, so here's a big one. If you're looking for new music this weekend, there's plenty to check out. Drizzy is back with new music. Quavo and his new project is on deck. New releases are also dropping from Victoria Monet, Young Miami. Definitely going to have eyes on Young Miami. Why? Because it's going to be hard to come back from Spend That. That song was that huge.
3: That was huge.
2: This could be detrimental to her. Because if she don't come back with fire.
3: But they said that about her last time. And okay. She came back with this.
2: I'm rooting.
3: Spin that. Okay. I don't know if you watched, but I just watched her drop a clip, a video of like just her past and everything she's been going through and the downfall. And her come up from Spin That. That whoever edit and cut was just amazing. It was so good. She stamped so, there. She made a reason, and I love that for her.
2: Okay, good for her.
3: And
2: so,
3: I think she could come back.
2: All right. Okay.
3: Spin it up.
2: Damn. Okay. let me get to this last one. This one, we're going to close out with this one. And it's time for him. Matter of fact, I got to do this, y'all. I apologize, but I have to do this.
0: Go sit down. Hey. Go sit down. Hey, go sit down. Hey, go sit down. Hey, go sit down.
2: Now, you know why I got to do that?
3: Who got to sit down?
2: I know you vibing off of it, but you know who got to sit down? Ray J, unfortunately.
3: Ooh.
2: Yeah. Because, he was reportedly hospitalized after suffering a medical condition in regards to his heart during a live stream.
3: Mm.
2: You got to chill.
3: Yeah.
2: You can't play with this unless you're ready to leave here.
3: Yeah, he got a lot going on, a whole lot going on.
2: Yeah, especially he went back in that boxing ring. He should have never been there. So, somebody has to tell him, okay, you're going to sit here and as they say down here, keep still.
3: Yeah.
2: That's what you need to do. All right, that's your Viral 9 Turned Up Radio Show. Maybe I'll have you on more often.
3: No problem.
2: So you don't have to be in the background or whatever.
3: I like that.
2: All right, AB Love, she helped me out with the Viral 9 today, so you have a great weekend.
3: You too.
2: All right, you got anything going on with the Z this weekend?
3: Listen.
2: Or you quiet out in them streets?
3: No, I'm working, but not for Z.
2: Oh, okay.
3: I'll see y'all Friday.
2: You working for Cumulus somewhere?
3: Nope, not this weekend.
2: Well, I'm working for Cumulus because I'm all over the country, so I got to get to my other biz. So.
3: I love that.
2: Y'all have a great, safe weekend. We'll see you on Monday on the Turned Up Radio Show. Continuous music is up next. Breakfast Club weekend jump off is coming at you tomorrow, so you can wake up with the Breakfast Club to get your weekend started. Stay safe, be well, be blessed. I'm out.

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6: Cephas, didn't Dr. Bear tell you to stop with them smokes? It's a good thing that the man them other folks done stop folk from killing other people with them smokes. Now I can go into them fine restaurants and eat my food and don't have to worry about you pulling out one of them smoke and choking me crazy. Thank you, Mr. Mayor and them city councilmen. Now, if y'all could just come to my house and talk to my cousin Cephas, who got diabetes and a little heart disease and asthma, about smoking, I sure would appreciate it, because he ain't listening to Dr. Bear. And another thing, Cephas, there's a package came here for you from your girlfriend, Dottie. I opened it and a big bottle of Listerine and a prescription from Dr. Bell for some stop smoking medicine was in there. Cephas, I think she's trying to send you a message, boy. You need to let them smokes go.
7: I'm Dr. Thaddeus John Bell, closing the gap in healthcare.
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0: buy a zipper, hit the club, pay for about 10, get in, we crunk, lit, any. Yeah.
1: No, we walk around the world, stepping out, giving a damn by where our feet lined at. Yeah. Get y'all mushed, smushed. Yeah, 21, the biggest.